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You're running to your future, while I'm still dealing with the past. Children's are in this.

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The news on the teeth edge,

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Never get your subs on your totem. 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You're way too loud like an anthem.

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In the east, the Russian Tsar is trying to calm the situation with his cousin, the Kaiser of Germany. But it is all in vain. The situation is out of control.

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I will play this track every night. It's a love attack.